Going back to 2022, 4 years ago now. Wow. Planet Zero was the name of the album, the name of the track, of course, A Symptom of Being Human, which is something all of us possess. Lester, time for Super Beast. Put it on, crank it up, and enjoy. Rob Zombie, of course. Thanks so much for listening.

0: Orlando, Florida's very own The Magnolia Park. Now, there is a place called Magnolia Park, kind of an inspiration for the band's name, but that is the band Magnolia Park. Just, okay, Shallow, the name of the song. It is Lester. Thank you so much for hanging out. Already hit up by Shelly on the Facebook Messenger. Said she's listened for a while now. The station has not played Greta Van Fleet. She says, we have something against the Kiskas. I said, nope, nothing against Danny Wagner either. We'll try and get some Greta Van Fleet on. So I'll try and get it in this next set, okay? Plus some 10 years and Ice Nine Kills in moments.
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0: The Boston Rockers teaming up with a TV and YouTube video type person who's now trying to break into singing. McKenna Grace is the female that you hear in Twisting the Knife from Ice Nine Kills. Elderly woman behind the counter, Marty, hit me up on the Facebook Messenger. Said he's just had some craving for Eddie doing that. And I'm like, yeah, I haven't played the elderly woman hanging out behind the counter in ages. Do some Daughtry as well as Dogstar. Yeah, Keanu Reeves and crew are back coming up in moments. And if you're paying attention to what's coming up in the visual AI world for you and I, well, the next great thing is going to be your earbuds, your AirPods with cameras and AI talking to you about what you're seeing. Yep, Apple confirming, basically, according to industry sources, that they're in their second-to-last design step before mass production. The AI cameras, with Siri and AI together, basically telling you, you know, like if you open the refrigerator, Siri, create a recipe from what I got in here in the fridge, or these products here, I'm looking at this, compare it to other products, or what the cost, is this a good deal? Yeah, boy, that's going to keep places of business honest. Oh, yeah, is this the best price in town? Oh, it's better over here? Okay, I'll do it there tomorrow. Uh-huh, yeah, all that stuff from your earbuds. Not glasses, earbuds. Because, yeah, people are kicking back on these glasses. But how many of us wear earbuds? So the Apple AirPods with cameras coming out. We already talked last month about ViewBuds. University of Washington patent it, copyrighting it, and going to market with it. Meta, yeah. The Facebook people, they've got the AI-powered earphones, they're calling them. So look for those coming up. Again, our lives are changing. Cameras in our earbuds. Talking to us with AI. Woo!
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8: Tonight, mostly cloudy, a chance of a shower or thunderstorm early, a low 65. Sunny on Sunday, a high 90. Clear Sunday night, low 68. Monday, mostly sunny, 20% chance of a shower in the afternoon, high 90. Mostly cloudy on Monday night, 30% chance of a shower or thunderstorm, a low 72. Tuesday, showers and thunderstorms likely. Still partly sunny, a high of 89.
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0: May 29th, All In Now will be available for us and the general public. That's Dogstar. You know, the bassist, Keanu Reeves. Drummer, Robert Mailhouse. Remember him from Seinfeld? Also some daytime soap operas? You, of course, Keanu Reeves. Yeah, hallelujah. And then kind of the musician, Brent Domros. He kind of does the guitar, some singing, all that stuff. Brand new album, All In Now, Dogstar, and Keanu Reeves saying they may even do some touring. Ooh, wouldn't that be fun?
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0: Okay, he's out of Orange County, California. Dayseeker, Crawl Back to My Coffin, the name of that big hit for them. Hey, it's Lester. Thanks so much for hanging out with us this Saturday night. Rolling a set of Crank It Up Rock, including Bad Omens. It's the track Spectre.
1: Oh!

0: That dual harmonic sound of Adam Gontier and Matt Walsh. Of course, Matt took over for Adam when he left 12 years ago. And when Adam came back, he said, no, I don't want Matt to leave. I want to sing with him. And they got that dual vocal sound out. 3 Days Grace, the Canadian Rockers. And, of course, they make lots and lots of hits. On the way, Incubus going to drive us into another set that also includes Stone Sour and Beartooth.
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0: Yeah, they were writing and producing new record label, and we've got to wait till August to hear the entire new album that's still being produced, recorded, and engineered. From it, though, Free. That is Beartooth, Caleb Chimot and crew. Name of the album is going to be entitled Pure Ecstasy. That's the album, August 28th, for fans of Beartooth. Hitting the hash pipe with Weezer and Foo Fighters. Moments away, it is Lester. And if you want to check out the next stage, what some experts are saying, we're approaching the end game for robotics because of it. Gene 26.5. Dot 5, whatever. 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G-E-N-E 26.5. 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Allows the robot to crack eggs expertly. It can play piano, juggle, cook. The hand. It's a major breakthrough in motion, force, and touch, the experts are saying. Gene 26.5. Go search it out. It's incredible, the mastery of the robotic hand. And once they can put it on a robot and get AI working with all, this could be fun, but also scary.
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4: Tonight, mostly cloudy, a chance of a shower or thunderstorm early, a low 65. Sunny on Sunday, a high 90. Clear Sunday night, low 68. Monday, mostly sunny, 20% chance of a shower in the afternoon, high 90. Mostly cloudy on Monday night, 30% chance of a shower or thunderstorm, a low 72. Tuesday, showers and thunderstorms likely. Still partly sunny, a high of 89.
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0: Man, she's got some pipes on that little body. Sweetheart out of Boston. Just turned, what, 30, 31, something like that. She had a birthday recently. Poppy is her name. Man, I love the sound. It's Lester coming up. Got ourselves another one of those Crank It Up Saturday night sets. David Draymond and Disturbed with that I Will Not Break, a song about not giving in to the pressures of the industry, like three of his friends who did and committed suicide. STP, speaking of them, Autumn King's Chevelle as well, moments away.
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moments that we have left, we want to talk right down to earth in a language that everybody here can easily understand.

sadly, it seems like all of us are bending over and taking that song. Stone Temple Pilots, of course, late great Scott Weiland on lead vocals. Crossing the river from Ontario into Detroit, now calling the USA and the Motor City home. Here's Autumn King's, their hit song, Gone. Gone.

0: From their album back in 2002, Wonder What's Next. Well, after that, 24 more years of recording and touring and putting out music as Chevelle for Sam and Pete Loeffler, the brothers out of Chicago. Red, or The Red to get technical, from their debut album. Offspring, Pop Evil, and Amy Lee with Evanescence coming up.
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0: It is a difficult question to answer. Who will you follow? Amy Lee and Evanescence brand spanking new stuff from their Sanctuary album came out about a month ago, I guess, now I think about it. Good stuff. Amy Lee ripping it on that one. The song, Who Will You Follow? It is Lester. Going to follow ourselves into White Stripes and Linkin Park in just moments.
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3: Tonight, mostly cloudy, a chance of a shower or thunderstorm early, a low 65. Sunny on Sunday, a high 90. Clear Sunday night, low 68. Monday, mostly sunny, 20% chance of a shower in the afternoon, high 90. Mostly cloudy on Monday night, 30% chance of a shower or thunderstorm, a low 72. Tuesday, showers and thunderstorms likely. Still partly sunny, a high of 89.
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0: That is the From Ashes to New Guys with Drag Me. Love that vocal ad. Uh-huh. Linkin Park, Emptiness Machine. On the way, Mike Ennis from Alice in Chains just had his birthday. We'll do some classic with Lane Staley for some Alice in Chains fans. We'll celebrate. Hardy with his Jim Bob song. And Eva Under Fire featuring Maria Brink, that villainous song, is coming up too.
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Well, do you know Jim Bob? That's Hardy with the song about the guy that sits on the dilapidated front porch with his flea tick-infested dog, smoking his cheap cigarettes, drinking his cheap beer, and pontificating on world politics and everything else. Of course, quite often showing his ignorance and lack of education. Jim Bob, the Hardy song. Lester, continuing to rock through this Saturday night for you, my friend. Savior, here's Rise Against.

0: It is the band out of Detroit, Ava Under Fire, teaming up with the front singer of In This Moment, Maria Brink. Villainous, the name of that track. Cool stuff. I love that dual lady sound. Stained and 3 Days Grace, speaking of dual lead singers, Matt and Adam, coming up with So-Called Life. Oh, and we'll hear another one from the new album from Shinedown, minutes away. I need a little range, range,
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0: Yep, just another safe and sound big hit. Their latest album, 8, which, of course, just happens to be their 8th studio album. Yeah, they got creative on that one. Shinedown, along with Lester. Speaking of getting creative, NASA, keeping it on the lowdown. We've talked on this show, for those that listen. I know I like to keep my ears to the ground on, you know, technology breakthroughs. But NASA's been working on the X-59 aircraft. I told you late last year they were almost to Mach 1. Well, apparently the near Mach speed is a major breakthrough, 0.98 Mach in a recent test flight, making the major milestone to bring supersonic travel back, but this time over populated areas. Yeah, remember the Concorde? That flew from like London to New York, mid-70s, early 2000s. Britain and France created it, flew it, but now an American speed jet doing Mach 1 or better, supersonic speed from L.A. to New York or Miami to Seattle. Oh, yeah, imagine. And you're there? Yeah, supersonic, but quieter. Yeah, they're saying they've eliminated the big sonic boom. That's the big thing they're going to be testing next. Not telling us where, so that if, you know, people don't complain, they go, see, it's working. Supersonic thump is what they call it. So see if you hear any thumps coming from the airport, and you'll know that there's one of those supersonic flights testing.
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2: Tonight, mostly cloudy, a chance of a shower or thunderstorm early, a low 65. Sunny on Sunday, a high 90. Clear Sunday night, low 68. Monday, mostly sunny, 20% chance of a shower in the afternoon, high 90. Mostly cloudy on Monday night, 30% chance of a shower or thunderstorm, a low 72. Tuesday, showers and thunderstorms likely. Still partly sunny, a high of 89.
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0: almost like being at the Catholic cathedral there in St. Louis, hearing the choir boys singing. Story of the year, the band from St. Louis. Good stuff. They've been around since the mid and late 90s. A couple different names, but the last 22 years as Story of the Year. Gasoline breaking across the country. I love it. Happy for the guys. They are super, super band. Bush taking us all to the land of milk and honey. Everything's positive. Everything's glorious. There's no suffering, no inflation. Oh, everything's good. No, that's the song. It'd be great if it was that way in life, but the song Land of Milk and Honey with Bush is next.
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Tinderbox, you right there. You know, I was in high school when that song came out, and it's still resonates today, which is cool. And they're going out on the road, which I'm excited about. Cannabox.com. It's Randy with Godsmack slapping here in a bit. Black Label Society. Here is a song called Name in Blood.

0: There you go. It's a smack straight out of line. I like that right there, man. Of course, Godsmack got a couple of new members in the band as Tony and Shannon have officially retired. Robbie still fighting, though. I saw a TikTok the other day of him getting some back work rubbed out, just getting ready to hit the stage, man. The guys are getting pretty old, man. They're up there, but live at Mohegan Sun. It's available on Blu-ray DVD right now. This is really cool. I've seen a lot of highlights of it. It is great. Classic Godsmack for sure. Giovanni and the Hired Guns. It's all coming up for you.
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0: Broken Mirror right there. That's your Architects. Damn, these guys are good, man. Really like them. I was jamming in them the other day when I was driving to go get gas, crying on my way back. But either way, I got her done. Yeah, it's tough out there, man. Pretty Reckless, Beartooth, Caleb back on social media. Pretty cool.
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3: Tonight, mostly cloudy, a chance of a shower or thunderstorm early, a low 65. Sunny on Sunday, a high 90. Clear Sunday night, low 68. Monday, mostly sunny, 20% chance of a shower in the afternoon, high 90. Mostly cloudy on Monday night, 30% chance of a shower or thunderstorm, a low 72. Tuesday, showers and thunderstorms likely. Still partly sunny, a high of 89.
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0: pretty reckless in When I Wake Up. Taylor Momsen, heck of an actress, and of course, a singer. And I like her, man. I haven't seen her live in concert. I should definitely make that happen. I know they had been out with AC/DC. All the deets on our web, of course, all the rock shows, that type of stuff. Coming through the area, festivals, getting it away this weekend. So much stuff going on, man. Make sure you guys check it out. It's available right now. Soundgarden, cranking it up next.
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Like for that new album, Shinedown, due out here at the end of the month. Should be good, man. Pretty excited about that. It's like going to a number one show all the way across the board because all their songs have been former number one. So that's pretty dang cool. Atreyu, new rock coming up for you. Here's Linkin Park and Somewhere I Belong.

0: There's a Treyu right there, and All For You, that is off that album, The End Is Not The End, came out last month. It's pretty dang cool. Guys out there currently with Seven Dust and others tearing it up on the road. I think Fire From The Gods maybe a part of that bill. Man, so many good rock shows out there right now. Maybe there's a band that you want to see, that you are jonesing to see. Mine was Bad Omens, hands down. Got to catch a show in Denver, and it was really freaking good, man. So good. Ice Nine Kills, Imagine Dragons. Great stuff up next.
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0: There you go, Twisting the Knife. That is Ice Nine Kills featuring McKenna Grace on Help on That. It is a good record, of course, Scream 7 soundtrack. Guy's been doing some festival dates, and then they'll be heading overseas to Poland and Germany as the tour continues, which is pretty cool, man. All the deets up on the web. Weekend, how is it, man? So many graduation parties going on. My goodness gracious, we'd be busy. Green Day, Social D.
1: 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How's it looking for our weekend boaters out there, Clark?
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5: Tonight, mostly cloudy, a chance of a shower or thunderstorm early, a low 65. Sunny on Sunday, a high 90. Clear Sunday night, low 68. Monday, mostly sunny, 20% chance of a shower in the afternoon, high 90. Mostly cloudy on Monday night, 30% chance of a shower or thunderstorm, a low 72. Tuesday, showers and thunderstorms likely. Still partly sunny, a high of 89.
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0: I used to work with a radio guy that was a big Social D, had the jacket with the skeleton and everything. Oh, it was super cool, man. Born to Kill, title track of that album that just came out here a couple weeks back on May 8th. It's pretty good. I do like it. Never seen them live. I think that would be kind of a bucket list, I suppose. There's so many bands I haven't seen live. I probably should, but a lot of the rock I definitely have, but I don't know. There's ones I haven't. Blink, coming up next.
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enjoying their success at number one right there. That song, Crawl Back to My Coffin. Hell's Rain at the number one spot on rock radio, which is pretty damn cool. Billy Morrison on the way. Here is Mammoth. It is The End.

0: There you go. Billy Morrison featuring Soli of Godsmack. A little help on that. It's called Becoming. The name of that song, man, absolutely love that. Randy rocking the weekend. It's been busy, man. Filling in for Darby, and then I'll be doing nights this upcoming week as well. Staying busy. Everybody's taking vacay. I love it, man. It's good stuff. Me, not so much, man. I've been staying busy. I got to pay bills, man. I had two girls graduate from high school. And, yeah, staying busy with the twins. Magolia Park on the way. How about corn? Let's got the life.
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0: Playing down in St. Louis this weekend, Magoya Park right there. That is Shallow, the name of that song, and it's a very well-written song. I absolutely like that band out of Orlando, Florida. President, coming up, the new one called Destroy Me. How's your weekend treating you so far? Did you guys watch Preakness? There were none of the horses in the Kentucky Derby that were in it, but it was still a great win. Linkin Park coming up, too.
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2: Tonight, mostly cloudy, a chance of a shower or thunderstorm early, a low 65. Sunny on Sunday, a high 90. Clear Sunday night, low 68. Monday, mostly sunny, 20% chance of a shower in the afternoon, high 90. Mostly cloudy on Monday night, 30% chance of a shower or thunderstorm, a low 72. Tuesday, showers and thunderstorms likely. Still partly sunny, a high of 89.
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0: Hey, go. It's President right there. That is Destroy Me, the anonymous band at that. Supposedly from the UK, but nobody really knows. They have a couple ideas who the front man is. But, you know, it's kind of like Sleep Token. No one really knows at all. You don't even know who that is. Same thing with President, but I do like that song called Destroy Me. Big fan. Those guys were out with the band that I'm going to play next, Bad Omens.
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0: little blur. 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Killing Me Smalls. 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

0: The new album, Alien Nation, those guys are supporting that record right now on the road. That is Don't Want to Go Home Tonight. Great new rock right there. I believe Fire from the Gods might be on tour with them. So many tours, so many festival dates. It is absolutely insane. Always stay up to date what's going on our web. News, weather, sports. We are crazy active severe weather season, so keep that in mind. But a lot of things going on for sure. 3 days grace right there. Great new rock, man. How about Shinedown, Godsmack? Anything you guys might want to hear, let me know. Track me down on all the socials.
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0: Hey, go. New rock right there from Shinedown. That is called Safe and Sound. The new album, 8, due out here May 29th, so look forward to that. Obviously, I've been busy. Did a little cameo on American Idol on the season finale. That happened with Motley Crue. That was pretty cool. I did see that. And then, they're just all over the place doing some state fairs and a big summer tour. Poppy, Sum 41, giving you that fat lip.
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5: Tonight, mostly cloudy, a chance of a shower thunderstorm early, a low 65. Sunny on Sunday, a high 90. Clear Sunday night, low 68. Monday, mostly sunny, 20% chance of a shower in the afternoon, high 90. Mostly cloudy on Monday night, 30% chance of a shower thunderstorm, a low 72. Tuesday, showers and thunderstorms likely. Still partly sunny, a high of 89.
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0: There you go, Poppy. Time will tell. I like that, huh? Return to Dust coming up here in a bit. New Air Jordan 4 styles coming out here in 2027. The brand is expanding its lineup into women's exclusive Spotlight Edition featuring some alligator skin. Nice. Okay, MJ. Nike handling their biz. You ever go back and watch that Nike movie with Matt Damon and Ben Affleck? That is really, really good, man. Go check it out. How MJ actually got signed with Nike. It's pretty sweet. Return to Dusk.
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pretty reckless when I wake up. Sometimes I rip a good one. My wife gets so pissed about it, though. But hey, it's just air. It is what it is. It's natural, baby. Sometimes she thinks I might be this. It's hard.

0: Yeah, new rock right there from Evanescence. It's called Who Will You Follow? Amy Lee says that kind of reflects a world of where, quote, the truth is for sale. Very interesting right there, Amy Lee. Look for that new album, Sanctuary. It's out here June 5th and a big tour as well. Eva Under Fire and What's Not. Let's get lit up with Buck Cherry next.
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0: Ego, Eva Under Fire right there, and featuring Maria Brink from In This Moment. That is Villainous, name of that one right there, and she'll be teaming up on that 20th anniversary with Five Finger and Cody Jinx. That's going to be a good tour, man. It gets underway July 23rd in Saratoga Springs, New York, and it'll be rocking for a while, so make sure you check that. Autumn Kings, Three Doors, come on.
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2: Tonight, mostly cloudy, a chance of a shower or thunderstorm early, a low 65. Sunny on Sunday, a high 90. Clear Sunday night, low 68. Monday, mostly sunny, 20% chance of a shower in the afternoon, high 90. Mostly cloudy on Monday night, 30% chance of a shower or thunderstorm, a low 72. Tuesday, showers and thunderstorms likely. Still partly sunny, a high of 89.
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0: Hey, go Autumn Kings. That is gone, gone, gone. That is great new rock. Let me know what you guys think about that. All right, taking a quick break. I'll be back after a little bit of coffee and a donut, maybe. I don't know. Falling in reverse, though, God is a weapon. It's up next. See you in a few.
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2: 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Well, I can tell you it's not 6 because my basement is still dark. I'm Dave Duran. 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

0: Awaken from Breaking Benjamin, who played day number one of the 2026 Sonic Temple Music Festival in Columbus, Ohio. 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
8: Tonight, mostly cloudy, a chance of a shower or thunderstorm early, a low 65. Sunny on Sunday, a high 90. Clear Sunday night, low 68. Monday, mostly sunny, 20% chance of a shower in the afternoon, high 90. Mostly cloudy on Monday night, 30% chance of a shower or thunderstorm, a low 72. Tuesday, showers and thunderstorms likely. Still partly sunny, a high of 89.
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0: Crawl Back to My Coffin from Orange County, California band Dayseeker. 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

0: all for you from Atreyu, who are currently on tour in support of their latest album, The End Is Not the End. 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
6: Sunny on Sunday, high 90. Clear sun tonight, low 68. Monday, mostly sunny, 20% chance of a shower in the afternoon, high 90. Mostly cloudy on Monday night, 30% chance of a shower, thunderstorm, a low 72. Tuesday, showers and thunderstorms likely. Still partly sunny, a high of 89. Showers likely on Tuesday night, maybe a thunderstorm, low 67.
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Back to the grind tomorrow. And listen, man, if you get bored at work, just print out someone else's resignation letter and just leave it right there in the printer tray.

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5: Sunny on Sunday, high 90. Clear sun tonight, low 68. Monday, mostly sunny, 20% chance of a shower in the afternoon, high 90. Mostly cloudy on Monday night, 30% chance of a shower or thunderstorm, a low 72. Tuesday, showers and thunderstorms likely. Still partly sunny, a high of 89. Showers likely on Tuesday night, maybe a thunderstorm, low 67.
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0: The song is called Becoming from Billy Morrison, with Godsmack Sully Erna on screaming duties and Extreme's Nuno Bettencourt on guitar. Billy Morrison's new album, Hollow, also features guest appearances from Marilyn Manson, Duff McKagan, Steve Stevens, and The Offspring's Dexter Holland. You can look for Hollow to drop this August.
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Close to the end of the month, May 27th, to be exact, Alice in Chains drummer Sean Kinney celebrates birthday number 60. Alice in Chains bassist Mike Inez turned 60 just this past Thursday. I'm Dave Duran. We shine down.

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0: gets your Sunday morning hangover and we turn off the lights with Tim Montana, Danzig, and Theory of a Dead Man next.
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4: Sunny on Sunday, high 90. Clear sun tonight, low 68. Monday, mostly sunny, 20% chance of a shower in the afternoon, high 90. Mostly cloudy on Monday night, 30% chance of a shower thunderstorm, a low 72. Tuesday, showers and thunderstorms likely. Still partly sunny, a high of 89. Showers likely on Tuesday night, maybe a thunderstorm, low 67.
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0: break me down from Tim Montana, kicking me out into public, so hide your valuables. I'm Dave Duran. You, my friend, have a great rest of your Sunday. And remember, don't do stupid stuff, and stupid stuff won't happen to you.
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Pale Moonlight right there. They're on that Pale Moonlight tour. That is Dayseeker. Enjoying a number one song. Crawl back to my coffin. Congrats going out to those guys. Randy, I'm back. Incubus, wishing you were here, my friends. And if you're listening, you are. So let's do it together.

0: It's pretty reckless right there when I wake up, you know? Yeah, man, I've been working a lot. I haven't been sleeping very much, man. I'm lucky if I get maybe 6 hours of sleep, maybe something like that. I definitely know that there are days when I go to the gym, I sleep so much better. But it's also, I could feel my body like, oh, thank you. You ripped yourself apart for us. Now we're going to heal for you. And I'm telling you, man, when I get that good sleep after going to the gym, boy, I tell you, man, that's when I feel good. Takes a minute to get there, though. Bush, 3 days grace. Hang on.
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0: Three Days off the album Alienation. Supporting that currently right now. That is Don't Want to Go Home Tonight. And maybe you're just walking away from a situation that you found yourself in last night. Good or bad, I don't know. It's the walk of shame. Now you don't have to walk anywhere. You can just take an Uber, Lyft, whatever you got going on, man. Just saying. It's always an awkward after moment where you're like, yay, so, hey, it's Sunday morning, and so, yeah, had a great time last night, but you got to go. Like, I don't know, it's an awkward, like, do you, hey, you want to get breakfast, or do you say, here's a coupon? I don't know. It's weird. Been there, for sure. Staying Black Label Society.
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5: Sunny on Sunday, high 90. Clear sun tonight, low 68. Monday, mostly sunny, 20% chance of a shower in the afternoon, high 90. Mostly cloudy on Monday night, 30% chance of a shower thunderstorm, a low 72. Tuesday, showers and thunderstorms likely. Still partly sunny, a high of 89. Showers likely on Tuesday night, maybe a thunderstorm, low 67.
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0: Yo, Black Label Society, that is name in blood. Great new rock right there, man. Of course, the 2026 American Tour, Zach Sabbath, which is Zach Wilde's tribute band, which is pretty damn cool. They're the opening act. Pretty interesting stuff either way. Zach Wilde is such a beast. Probably has some great stories of Ozzy, man. 5-year Death Punch, excited about that tour in July. 20th anniversary tour, man. Can't even believe it.
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It's your helmets. It's Unsung on a Sunday. It's Randy. Thank you very much for hanging out, man. Hopefully you're going to have a great Sunday. Beartooth coming up right now. It's Chevelle, the little pale horse.

0: feeling free right there with Beartooth. Congrats going out to those guys handling their biz. Had a great tour with Bad Omens. And Caleb finally decided to get himself back on social media. It's pretty cool, man. That guy is, man, he's in great shape. Sheesh. Rips off his shirt or his jacket or whatever. And I'm like, dude, abs, bro, what do you do? Like, I don't know. Is it weird to ask somebody at the gym, like, what they do? I mean, is that gym etiquette? I don't know. I always do wonder, though, but just because I'm a geek and I work in radio, I would love to know what everybody's listening to. Like, my wife's like, oh, you go to the gym, there's probably a bunch of baddies there. And I'm like, no, actually, everybody's handling their biz. I go early. But I am curious what everybody's listening to. Like, what's getting them fired up? Are they podcasting? Are they rocking out to us? Are we, like, jamming a rock band? Are we listening to him? Like, what are we doing, man? I want to know.
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0: Hey, go. Ice Nine Kills. That is Twisting the Knife. Scream 7 soundtrack. I liked the movie. I did. I did not like the ending. I think the first hour and some change was absolutely amazing. I love they put Stu back in, sort of, kind of. I think it was great. Evanescence coming up about 2.
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6: Sunny on Sunday, high 90. Clear sun tonight, low 68. Monday, mostly sunny, 20% chance of a shower in the afternoon, high 90. Mostly cloudy on Monday night, 30% chance of a shower thunderstorm, a low 72. Tuesday, showers and thunderstorms likely. Still partly sunny, a high of 89. Showers likely on Tuesday night, maybe a thunderstorm, low 67.
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0: Hey, yo, Evanescence, and who will you follow? I don't know. Who will you follow? That is curious. I don't know. Speaking the truth right there, that is Evanescence, of course. New album, Sanctuary, slated for June 5th. Mark that one on your calendar. A lot of great releases here in the next couple of weeks, man. I'm excited. All the details on the web. Make sure you guys check that if you do have some time. You can listen to us online, maybe at work right now, doing whatever it is you do. Thank you so much for checking out LP Let's Crawl.
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I'd be kind of curious to hear the new record from Creed. 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

0: Speaking the truth, Godsmack stripped that one down solely. I like it. I'm excited, bro, that you have found love again with Dorothy. I love it, man. To rock powerhouse. Man, that's good stuff right there. 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I've been there. Eva Under Fire, Sum 41. Come on.
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0: Villainous, Eva Under Fire, Maria Brink from In This Moment. Loving that. Man, good duo, good combo. Actually, the video is really cool. By the way, check out that video. I'll kind of link that up on the web if you have time. I always like to put up cool videos and also dumb people getting hurt, I guess. Maybe like where they're like, oh, hey, watch this. Or, hey, honey, hold my beer. I've definitely been in those situations before. But it's up there on the web. You can listen to us online, all that fun jazz, everything going on locally. So many graduation parties. My girls graduated, which is crazy. I feel old as crap now, but it got done. And it was expensive, but we did it. Yay. Piper Roach and the Metallica.
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4: Sunny on Sunday, high 90. Clear sun tonight, low 68. Monday, mostly sunny, 20% chance of a shower in the afternoon, high 90. Mostly cloudy on Monday night, 30% chance of a shower, thunderstorm, a low 72. Tuesday, showers and thunderstorms likely. Still partly sunny, a high of 89. Showers likely on Tuesday night, maybe a thunderstorm, low 67.
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0: I was picking up a pizza the other day, and the girl that works behind the counter, I kind of know her a little bit. She's all tatted up. She's a rocker. But she was wearing her Papa Roach t-shirt. I said, hey, you be able to Papa Roach going on tour? She's like, huh? I said, yeah. Papa Roach, story of the year, going to be like slinging through. Yeah, man, great stuff right there. She was super excited, gave her all the deets. It is going to be a great show. Papa Roach, story of the year, doing some shows this summer. Man, love that. Foo Fighters, Learn to Fly. Come.
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Love that band. That definitely was a great show to see live. And I'm excited those guys will be back out. Maybe it works on the new record. Possibly. Are they in the studio? I did see clip. I'll find out, though. There's 30 Seconds to Mars. This was a great live show with Jared Leto and his bro, man. This was awesome.

0: I like that. Drag Me right there, Danny and the Boys from Ashes to New. That is Drag Me, a former number one song. And man, they get after it, man. I do. I've seen them 3 times now, I think, in the last couple of years. And I'm going to tell you, man, a very energetic band. Like a young Linkin Park-ish vibe. I get. I like that. But they're out with Black Veil Brides right now and then teaming up with Shinedown, which should be very good. Fuel. Architects, Broken Mirror. Come.
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1: 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I'm just saying, man. 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Good Lord, that cat's, he's got a mind of his own. 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It's amazing. 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
6: Sunny on Sunday, high 90. Clear sun tonight, low 68. Monday, mostly sunny, 20% chance of a shower in the afternoon, high 90. Mostly cloudy on Monday night, 30% chance of a shower, thunderstorm, a low 72. Tuesday, showers and thunderstorms likely. Still partly sunny, a high of 89. Showers likely on Tuesday night, maybe a thunderstorm, low 67.
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0: Great rock right there from Social D. That is called Born to Kill. I mean, please don't. I watch a lot of murder mystery documentaries, 2020, Dateline. My wife and I watch a lot of those. We did it on Friday evening late when I got off work. And it's just like, it's so funny because, like, she's like, it's always the husband. And then we watched it, and I'm like, no, actually, it was the wife. She put some sort of poison in his protein drink. What do you think about that? She's like, ah, it's just one of, eh. I'm like, whatever. Trying to prove it.
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I've been working out. I'm doing squats, man. Atreyu coming up, 3 days grace. I do not apologize.

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I remember working at a radio station in the South that when Becoming the Bull came out, everybody's like, it is a little heavy. And I'm like, come on, man, let's go. And I bought into it, and it did great. Just saying. I might have known something a little bit. The new album, The End Is Not the End, that came out here in April, and it is good. Warrior, by the way, too. That's a great song that features Travis Barker, which is another one from right there from Atreyu. Shine Down, before I'm out of here in a bit, and Chevelle.

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0: There you go. Shine Down, a little Safe and Sound. Playing Sioux Falls, South Dakota tonight. There you go. There you be out there with Coheed and Cambria. DJ Rock, Blackstone Cherry, the list goes on. And, of course, they'll continue that Dance Kid Dance Tour all through summer. Should be good. Sleep Theory, before I'm out of here, man, what a great song of Metallica next. Hang on.
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5: Sunny on Sunday, high 90. Clear sun tonight, low 68. Monday, mostly sunny, 20% chance of a shower in the afternoon, high 90. Mostly cloudy on Monday night, 30% chance of a shower, thunderstorm, a low 72. Tuesday, showers and thunderstorms likely. Still partly sunny, a high of 89. Showers likely on Tuesday night, maybe a thunderstorm, low 67.
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0: absolutely love that song, Colin. Man, it's good stuff. Saw them with Never Tell. It's a really good show. Words Are Worthless, the name of that song right there. I've definitely been in some weird relationships where I agree. Words weren't exactly actions by any means. Anybody can tell you anything, but it's about your actions, man. Just me. Randy, out of here. I'll be back later on tonight, man. I'm filling in late nights all this week, so chill for that. Creed, Higher, why not? Up next.
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Days of the New, back to their debut album, JJ In for Sunday, working our way through the weekend. Hope yours is going well. This is new from the Pretty Reckless, When I Wake Up.

0: I Prevails Into Hell, and JJ with some new Billy Morrison right around the corner, and get ready for Nirvana. They're coming up next.
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0: Billy Morrison, Billy Idol's guitarist, out doing a whole bunch of collaborations, and that's with Sully Erna from Godsmack, lead singer, and that's called Becoming. It's JJ here on Sunday. New Magnolia Park coming up, and Nickelback is coming up next.
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6: Sunny on Sunday, high 90. Clear sun tonight, low 68. Monday, mostly sunny, 20% chance of a shower in the afternoon, high 90. Mostly cloudy on Monday night, 30% chance of a shower thunderstorm, a low 72. Tuesday, showers and thunderstorms likely. Still partly sunny, a high of 89. Showers likely on Tuesday night, maybe a thunderstorm, low 67.
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0: It's new from Magnolia Park. It's called Shallow. JJ with another hour right around the corner, working our way through this Sunday. We'll kick it off with some Stone Temple Pilots coming up next.
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That's Brain Dead from Papa Roach. It's JJ with some Collective Soul not too far away, and going back to the early days for Shinedown. This is Fly From The Inside.

0: Brand new from Ice Nine Kills, a little help from McKenna Grace on the vocals, Twisting the Knife, the name of the song. It's JJ with some new Tim Montana, kind of a heavy song, kind of surprising. That's coming up. Some Collective Soul, and we'll do some Seether coming up next.
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0: There you go. That's the new one from Tim Montana. It's called Break Me Down. JJ with some new stuff from President on the way and some Smashing Pumpkins coming up next.
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6: Sunny on Sunday, high 90. Clear sun tonight, low 68. Monday, mostly sunny, 20% chance of a shower in the afternoon, high 90. Mostly cloudy on Monday night, 30% chance of a shower thunderstorm, a low 72. Tuesday, showers and thunderstorms likely. Still partly sunny, a high of 89. Showers likely on Tuesday night, maybe a thunderstorm, low 67.
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0: The band is called President. That's called Destroy Me. And JJ, on Sunday, thanks for spending part of your weekend with us. We're going to jump into another hour with some Disturbed coming up next.
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Metallica from that Black album, the one that all the hardcore Metallica fans said, they sold out, they're never going to make it, they're going to... Yeah, they sold millions of albums. Metallica said, hold my beer. Some Chevelle is on the way, and right now it's Five Finger Death Punch. I refuse.

0: That's brand new from 3 Days Grace. Just came out this last week. Don't Want to Go Home Tonight, the name of the new song. It's on the new album, Alienation. It's JJ with some new Dayseeker coming up, and Everlong from Foo Fighters. They're coming up next.
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0: That's new from Dayseeker, Crawl Back to My Coffin, the name of the song. New tune from Beartooth, Not Too Far Away. Some Alice in Chains coming up, and it's Jelly Roll coming up next.
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5: Tonight, mostly clear with a low around 68. Monday, mostly sunny with a slight chance of showers and thunderstorms. High 89. Monday night, a 30% chance of showers and thunderstorms, mainly before 7 p.m. Partly cloudy with a low around 71. Tuesday, partly sunny with a chance of showers and thunderstorms. High 88. Tuesday night, showers and possibly a thunderstorm before 4 a.m. Then showers likely. Low around 66.
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0: That's brand new from Beartooth. It's called Free. And JJ, with another hour dead ahead, we'll jump into it with some Shinedown coming up next.
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Red Hot Chili Peppers, Blood Sugar Sex Magik, that album, and JJ here on Sunday. The Pretty Reckless is on the way, and right now the new one from Keanu Reeves Band. This is Dog Star. It's called All In.

0: There's some Jet. Hope your weekend's going well. It's JJ with some new Evanescence coming up and live coming up next.
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0: That's the new one from Evanescence. Who Will You Follow? The name of the song. Their new album, Sanctuary, is set for release on June 5th. That'll be coming up real soon now. Some From Ashes to New on the way, and 3 Days Grace. They're coming up next.
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3: Tonight, mostly clear with a low around 68. Monday, mostly sunny with a slight chance of showers and thunderstorms. High 89. Monday night, a 30% chance of showers and thunderstorms, mainly before 7 p.m. Partly cloudy with a low around 71. Tuesday, partly sunny with a chance of showers and thunderstorms. High 88. Tuesday night, showers and possibly a thunderstorm before 4 a.m. Then showers likely. Low around 66.
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0: That's called Drag Me. It's the new one, From Ashes to New, and JJ with some Godsmack. We're getting ready to jump into another hour coming up next.
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0: That's a new one from Eva Under Fire. A little help from Maria Brink on the vocals. That's Villainous, the name of the song. It's JJ with some Shinedown, the new one from them coming up. Some Stone Sour and Foo Fighters coming up next.
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0: That's Shinedown's Safe and Sound. That's the new one on their new album. It's called 8. It's going to be available on the 29th of this month. Stick around for some Autumn Kings and some Soundgarden. We'll do Black Hole Sun coming up next.
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3: 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Right here on K News 101.3.
4: And now, Western Kentucky weather on 97X.
5: Tonight, mostly clear with a low around 68. Monday, mostly sunny with a slight chance of showers and thunderstorms. High 89. Monday night, a 30% chance of showers and thunderstorms, mainly before 7 p.m. Partly cloudy with a low around 71. Tuesday, partly sunny with a chance of showers and thunderstorms. High 88. Tuesday night, showers and possibly a thunderstorm before 4 a.m. Then showers likely. Low around 66.
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0: That's brand new from Autumn Kings. It's called Gone, Gone, Gone. And JJ hanging around here on Sunday. Thanks for spending part of your weekend with us. Hey, get ready for another hour of great rock. Dead ahead, we'll jump into it with some Bad Omens coming up next.
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